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Just like Joshua and the fabled walls of Jericho, I'm gonna tear down the institution. 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

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But I'm here to tell you.

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0: Kacey Musgraves on 98.1 The River. It's Gibson, and that's Dry Spell from her latest album, Middle of Nowhere. I hope you're having a great Tuesday morning so far. Thanks for choosing the river to be a part of your day. There's a new animal up for adoption in the Critter Corner this week. His name is Maverick, a 10-year-old dog at the Asheville Humane Society now, looking for a new forever home. Really sweet. You can check out the video with Jordan on Facebook. And remember, the Critter Corner happens every Wednesday here on the river. We look forward to it. The visit from the Asheville Humane Society, always a lot of fun. If you're looking to adopt, hit 981theriver.com, or you can learn how to become a volunteer and more with the Asheville Humane Society in the Critter Corner. Check it out now and stick around. Up next, we'll get to music from My Morning Jacket and the Rolling Stones.
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0: 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There are no major slowdowns to report so far this morning, and drive times into Asheville on I-26 are up to 28 minutes from Hendersonville, 21 minutes from Fletcher, and 14 minutes from Weaverville.
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10: Some pleasant temperatures this afternoon with low to mid-70s for highs. We will have a mix of clouds and sunshine. Look for partly to mostly cloudy skies overnight. Some patchy fog late, lows in the upper 50s. Becoming increasingly humid on Wednesday, but we do have some sunshine back in place, and we're going to be warmer too, with highs in the low to mid-80s. Look for some mid-80s on Thursday, but we will have a system coming in that'll bring a chance for scattered showers and thunderstorms starting Thursday afternoon and lasting into Friday. That's your 7 weather forecast. I'm meteorologist Dan Bickford.
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98.1 The River, it's Gibson, and that's my morning jacket with Everyday Magic from last year's Is. Good morning. Thanks for choosing The River today. Stones have a new album due out July 10th. It's their 25th. It's called Foreign Tongues. We've got the lead single for you next on The River. Here's In the Stars.

hasn't stopped raining for days. My world is a flood, but slowly I become one with the

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I'm Gibson. Good morning. Thanks for hanging out today. 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

98 and 1, the River Camp with By and By. It's Gibson and good morning. We heard from Cassius Culpepper there, Man of His Word. It's on his debut album, Act 1. Blues Traveler in there too. Death Cab on the way, but right now it's Government Mule. And we're giving away tickets to their show this September at Hellbender by the Orange Peel. It's Government Mule with Ziggy Marley and a DJ set by Yola. The Dreaming the Same Dream Tour. If you want to win some tickets, use your Free River app to sign up now. Good luck to you. You'll find your chance when you open it up and hit the contest button. We're going back to 2023 with Government Mule now. From Peace Like a River, their 13th studio album, here's Dreaming Out Loud.

0: 98.1 The River, Death Cab for Cutie with Riptides from their new one, I Built You a Tower. It's Gibson. Good morning. Government Mule before that from Peace Like a River with Dreaming Out Loud. The Mule making their way back to Asheville for a show this September the 25th. It's a Friday night out there at Hellbender with Ziggy Marley on the Dreaming the Same Dream Tour. There's a DJ set by Yola as well. Tickets are available for the show at hellbenderavl.com, and we're giving them away this week with the Free River app. If you want to win a pair, you just need to sign up. Open it up on your phone and hit the contest button for your chance at those tickets, and good luck to you. Up next, we'll get to some music from the Black Pumas. We got Steven Sanchez and Bleachers all coming up.
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3: 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Minor delays are happening on Brevard Road near Long Shoals Road in Arden, on Mills Gap Road in Gerber Village, and on Chimney Rock Road in Hendersonville. Drive times into Asheville on I-26 are up to 30 minutes from Hendersonville, 23 minutes from Fletcher, and 15 minutes from Weaverville.
11: Here's the latest forecast on 98.1 The River.
12: Some pleasant temperatures this afternoon with low to mid-70s for highs. We will have a mix of clouds and sunshine. Look for partly to mostly cloudy skies overnight, some patchy fog late, lows in the upper 50s. Becoming increasingly humid on Wednesday, but we do have some sunshine back in place, and we're going to be warmer too, with highs in the low to mid-80s. Look for some mid-80s on Thursday, but we will have a system coming in that'll bring a chance for scattered showers and thunderstorms starting Thursday afternoon and lasting into Friday. That's your 7 weather forecast. I'm meteorologist Dan Bickford.
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It's 98.1 The River, Steven Sanchez with Sweet Love. I'm Gibson, and we heard from the Black Pumas before that. We've got music on the way from R.E.M. and The Dead, but first, Bleachers from their new album, Everyone for 10 Minutes. Here's We Should Talk.

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2: 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Minor delays are happening on Brevard Road near Long Shoals Road in Arden, on Mills Gap Road in Gerber Village, and on Chimney Rock Road in Hendersonville. Drive times into Asheville on I-26 are up to 30 minutes from Hendersonville, 23 minutes from Fletcher, and 15 minutes from Weaverville.
3: Here's the latest forecast on 98.1 The River.
4: A mix of clouds and sun today. We'll see more clouds farther south, a little bit more sun farther north. It's going to be a comfortable day. High temperatures in the low to mid-70s. Partly to mostly cloudy overnight. Lows in the upper 50s. Watch for a little patchy fog late tonight into early Wednesday morning. We get back into some sunshine Wednesday, and the humidity is going to start to come up, too. Look for highs in the low to mid-80s. We're in the mid-80s on Thursday, but we'll see a chance of scattered showers and thunderstorms that will last into Friday. That's your 7 weather forecast. I'm meteorologist Dan Bickford.
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98.1 The River, it's Gibson with Johnny Blue Skies and the Dark Clouds and Situation. Good Tuesday morning. Good news, too. Grandfather Mountain Profile Trail has reopened for the first time since Helene. It's one of the most iconic hiking trails in western NC. 3.6 miles long and a 1,775-foot climb to that peak. Partially reopened. 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

98.1 The River, it's Gibson with Joan Osborne's One of Us. Good morning. We heard from His Golden Messenger before that, In the Middle of It's on the new one from MC Taylor, I'm People. It's out now. Echo and the Bunnymen in there as well. Thanks for choosing The River. Today we got the new one from The Revivalists coming up in a minute. If you're looking for something to do tonight, there's baseball at historic McCormick Field. The Bowling Green Hot Rods are in town. First pitch is at 6:35. Starting off the homestand, running all the way through Sunday versus Bowling Green. Be a gorgeous night. Check out some baseball downtown. Lord Huron now on the river with Not Dead Yet.

98 won the River Wet Leg with Monge 2. It's Gibson. Good Tuesday morning. In Excess before that. And we've got music on the way from Elvis Costello. But first, Houndmouth. Don't forget, they're playing Hellbender by the Orange Peel on September 26th. They've got a new album out. It's called Lordy. Actually, it's due out on July 10th. Excuse me. Tickets are still available for that show, though, at Hellbender AVL. Houndmouth.

0: 98.1 The River with Elvis Costello. What's so funny about peace, love, and understanding? It's Gibson. Good morning. Cage the elephant in there alongside Houndmouth with their latest Tiger Blood. Thanks for choosing the river to be a part of your day today, June 16th. 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

98 won the River Lynn with Steal My Sunshine. It's Gibson. Good morning. Thanks for hanging out. Hope you're enjoying the music. Dave Matthews Band up next. Dave Matthews and Tim Reynolds have announced the 2027 Riviera Maya Festival, their 10th anniversary for this one, happening January 20th through the 23rd at Moon Palace in Cancun, featuring sets from Sierra Ferrell and Stephen Wilson Jr.

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You can learn more at DaveAndTimRivieraMaya.com. 4 days in Cancun. Sounds like a lot of fun to me. And they're going to bring the noise for that 10th anniversary, too. We're going back to 95 with DMB now. 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

98 won the river. Biba Doobie and the Marias with their single All I Did Was Dream of You. It's Gibson. Good morning. The Decemberists in there too. And music on the way here from Ziggy Marley. And a chance to win some tickets to see Ziggy with Government Mule at Hellbender by Orange Peel. More on that in a couple of songs. Hang out. We'll get to it soon. First, David Bowie on the river with Heroes.

0: 98.1 The River, Ziggy Marley, People Get Ready. Going back to his ninth album, Fallen is Babylon, released in 97. The song was a huge hit, and the album won a Grammy for Best Reggae Album that year. The song, People Get Ready, originally released by The Impressions and written by the legendary Curtis Mayfield back in 65, covered by a whole bunch of people too, including Ziggy's dad, Bob. I'm Gibson. Thanks for choosing the river today. Don't forget, we're giving away tickets to see Ziggy Marley and Government Mule at Hellbender by the Orange Peel Friday, September 25th. There's going to be a DJ set by Yola. 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But take a chance and win yours with us. Stick around. Up next on The River, we've got music from The Cure and Tin Roof Echo.
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5: A mix of clouds and sun today. We'll see more clouds farther south, a little bit more sun farther north. It's going to be a comfortable day. High temperatures in the low to mid-70s. Partly to mostly cloudy overnight. Lows in the upper 50s. Watch for a little patchy fog late tonight into early Wednesday morning. We get back into some sunshine Wednesday, and the humidity is going to start to come up, too. Look for highs in the low to mid-80s. We're in the mid-80s on Thursday, but we'll see a chance of scattered showers and thunderstorms that will last into Friday. That's your 7 weather forecast. I'm meteorologist Dan Bickford.
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98.1 The River and the Heavy Heavy with Feel. It's Gibson. Good morning. We heard from The Cure before that. We've got The Fix on the way and The Strokes, too. But first, it's time for some homegrown music, this time from Tin Roof Echo. They released their album Flowers Falling in 2024. You'll find this tune on there. Here's Faster Way.

98.1 The River and the Record Company with How High. It's Gibson. Good Tuesday morning. Miles Smith is releasing his debut album this Friday. It's called My Mess, My Heart, My Life. Of course, he's got a huge tour going all around the world, and he's even going to touch down in Atlanta. That's the closest he's going to get to us, though. I mean, really, he'll be playing at the Coca-Cola Roxy this September on the 10th. We've got the lead single now from the upcoming album for you. Here's Miles Smith with Hold Me in the Dark.

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0: 98.1 The River, Deer Tick from their latest album, Coin-O-Matic, with Mary Singletary. I'm Gibson. Those guys are going to be coming to Asheville. They're playing at Eulogy by Burial Brewing on November 6th. 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Tom Petty next on The River with You're So Bad.
1: One, two, three, four.

0: The Orange Peel in Asheville presents sensational live music all year long. 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

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Her new album, Loveland, is where you'll find that one. Back in Love, it's about July 10th. I'm Gibson, and this is Love and Rockets with So Alive.

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0: 98.1 The River Weezer with Undone. It's Gibson. Good morning. Casey Musgraves and Love and Rockets in there too. Tuesday morning, winding down almost lunchtime here. 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It's to Crave Dessert Bar. 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

98.1 The River, Leon Bridges and Coming Home, it's Gibson. Thanks for hanging with me today. Enjoy the rest of your Tuesday afternoon. I hope you have a great one, and I'll talk to you bright and early tomorrow morning. Until then, I'll leave you with Ray LaMontagne. 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

Thanks for listening to 98.1 The River with the latest from Lucy Dacus. That's Planting Tomatoes. You also heard from The Counting Crows with Around Here. Hope you're having a great Tuesday afternoon. I'm Jordan on The River with the latest from Beck coming up. After this one from Teddy Swims for my friend Dana, here's The Door.

0: 98.1 The River with Beck. The Ride Lonesome Tour he is going on this fall makes a stop here in Asheville. He's playing Thomas Wolfe Auditorium on October 28th. I'm Jordan. We also heard from Teddy Swims with The Door. And it's going to be officially summer this weekend on Sunday, first day of summer, also Father's Day. So if you're looking for good swimming holes this summer, we got you linked up with details at 828newsnow.com under our Summer Asheville Guide. 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
1: Here's the latest forecast on 98.1 The River.
2: A mix of clouds and sun today. We'll see more clouds farther south, a little bit more sun farther north. It's going to be a comfortable day. High temperatures in the low to mid-70s. Partly to mostly cloudy overnight. Lows in the upper 50s. Watch for a little patchy fog late tonight into early Wednesday morning. We get back into some sunshine Wednesday, and the humidity is going to start to come up, too. Look for highs in the low to mid-80s. We're in the mid-80s on Thursday, but we'll see a chance of scattered showers and thunderstorms that will last into Friday. That's your 7 weather forecast. I'm meteorologist Dan Bickford.
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Michael Kiwanuka with Floating Parade on 98.1 The River. Death Cab for Cutie, we also heard Bob Dylan and the Cranberries. I'm Jordan. Last week, Brandi Carlile graced us with her presence at Thomas Wolfe Auditorium with that special acoustic evening. And she loves Asheville. She says she's got to get here more often. And I think we all agree, especially because she can check out the Parkway or the Great Smoky Mountains National Park. Because this next song is her love letter to national parks and to get outside and enjoy nature. Brandi, we got plenty of that around here, so come on back. Here's Brandi Carlile, Life on the Run.

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98.1 The River with Fastball Out of My Head. Have you been to a home game yet to support the Asheville tourists at the newly renovated ballpark, now called Home Trust Park? Well, they've got some really exciting games coming up this summer. In July, there's a Bluey night, and there's also a Harry Potter night with a very cool jersey. That's also in July. So make sure to go check out the new Home Trust Park and support the Asheville tourists this summer for some fun, some outdoor fun. You can use your outdoor voices, too. Here's Sam Fender on the river with Olivia Dean, Rain Me In.

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Cannons with Starlight to 98.1 The River. Catch them this October on the Everything Glows tour when it stops by the Orange Peel. Those tickets are on sale at theorangepeel.net. Coming up, we'll hear from Johnny Blue Skies and the Dark Clouds and Government Mule. Also, your chance to see Government Mule this September when they play Hellbender. I'll get you those details coming up. It's The Clash first on The River with Rock the Casbah.

0: 98.1 The River with Government Mule. That's Black Horizon. I'm Jordan. We have Government Mule and Ziggy Marley co-headlining Hellbender by the Orange Peel this September. It's the Dreaming the Same Dream Tour. And just announced a little while ago, they have a Dad's Day deal at Hellbender where if you buy a minimum of 2 tickets for specific shows, you get $10 off with the ticket code Dad's Day. So $10 off a pair of tickets. And one of those shows is the Government Mule and Ziggy Marley show. That's going on right now through Sunday for Father's Day. You can get this Dad's Day deal. And with proof of receipt, you also score Dad a free koozie from Hellbender. So those tickets on sale right now, hellbenderavl.com. But if you're feeling lucky, we do have your tickets to win to that Government Mule and Ziggy Marley show Friday, September 25th. At Hellbender, you can get in to win those tickets now through your free 98.1 The River app. Just tap on contest.
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3: Some pleasant temperatures this afternoon with low to mid-70s for highs. We will have a mix of clouds and sunshine. Look for partly to mostly cloudy skies overnight. Some patchy fog late, lows in the upper 50s. Becoming increasingly humid on Wednesday, but we do have some sunshine back in place, and we're going to be warmer too, with highs in the low to mid-80s. Look for some mid-80s on Thursday, but we will have a system coming in that'll bring a chance for scattered showers and thunderstorms starting Thursday afternoon and lasting into Friday. That's your 7 weather forecast. I'm meteorologist Dan Bickford.
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Buffalo Traffic Jam with Fool's Gold on 98.1 The River. I'm Jordan with homegrown music now from our friend Andrew Scotchy, who just got back from a weekend at Bonnaroo. He and Sisto performed there. And I was there too, but I missed him amongst the thousands of people. I didn't realize that he was there. So congrats to Andrew Scotchy and Sisto. This is his more recent song that he wrote after Hurricane Helene. This is Andrew Scotchy with Neighbor on the River.

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98 won the river with one of our favorites, and I know they're yours too. The heavy, that's Go Down River. They are working on new music. It sounds like Will is working on designing new merch, because not only does he produce the tracks and write a lot of their music, he's also an artist and designs their concert posters and merch too. He's just very talented. Love those guys. And we love Jesse Wells, too. He's going to be playing Asheville Yards on July 25th. If you want to see him in concert on Friday, he just released a new album called Masks Off. And this is one of the tunes I love from it. Jesse Wells, Won't You Come Out Tonight?

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6: Good evening. As we head through this afternoon and evening, we're going to continue to see more cloud cover. Those will be on the decrease as we head through tonight. Temperatures will cool all the way down to the upper 50s near 60. Your Wednesday is going to see more sunshine. No chance of rain. Temperatures warming back up to the mid to upper 80s. Rain is set to arrive again for your Thursday and Friday, as we could even see some tropical downpours. Temperatures remaining in the 80s. For WSPA 7 News, I'm meteorologist Grant Roberts.
7: This is Neil Francis on Asheville's 98.1 The River. Different is good.

Heartstop on 98.1 The River from The Revivalists. A very honest song about being in love with two different women. And I guess that's why the name of the new album is Get It Honest. That is out next month. Hope you're having a great Tuesday afternoon. I'm Jordan with Grateful Dead on The River.

0: The Cure with Love Song on 98.1 The River. No word yet about when a new supposed album from The Cure is due out this year. However, Robert Smith continues to make new music anyways, collaborating on a song with Olivia Rodrigo. And they debuted that on stage together, which is very interesting and very cool. We also heard The Strokes, Going Shopping. The new release date for the album Reality Awaits is July 24th. So you just have to wait a little bit longer for that new Strokes album. I'm Jordan. Coming up on the other side, we'll hear from The Eels and the latest Weezer tune featuring Wednesday on the River.
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98.1 The River with the Eels. That's Novocaine for the Soul from their 1996 album, Beautiful Freak. I'm Jordan. I also think that's a good description of this next band, Beautiful Freaks, because they have been doing their own thing since 1994. Weezer still doing their own thing, releasing a new album in August, the Gold Album. And they've given us a single so far from this, featuring Asheville's own Carly Hartzman of Wednesday. Here's Weezer featuring Wednesday. We Might As Well Be Strangers.

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98 won the river, His Golden Messenger in the middle of it, playing the Orange Peel this November. If you want to see some of that new music live from the album I'm People. We also heard Gin Blossoms, Till I Hear It From You. They're on tour with Spin Doctors and Blues Traveler this summer, and you can see them in Charlotte this August. What a 90s lineup that is. Hope you're having a great Tuesday. I'm Jordan on the river with Leon Bridges. Peaceful place.

0: Thanks for being here, listening to 98.1 The River with Mumford and Sons featuring Chris Stapleton. That is from the latest album, Prize Fighter, and they're out celebrating that right now on tour. We've got a date with them this August at Skyla Credit Union in Charlotte if you want to see them live. And it shouldn't be long before they come back to Asheville, honestly, because Marcus Mumford loves Asheville. He was here one Halloween, and he was dressed as a pirate, and he did the whole Asheville experience. He went to West Asheville, went on Vermont Ave trick-or-treating with his wife and kids. They even went to the dance party at the Gas Up, and he says he will always remember that Halloween, and he loves Asheville so much. So we'll see him again soon. And maybe not on this tour, but soon. Coming up, Casey Musgraves and In Excess on the River. 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
3: Good Tuesday evening. As we head through tonight, temperatures will be cooling all the way down to the upper 50s near 60. We'll see clouds slowly on the decrease, and we'll even see plenty of sunshine as we head through your Wednesday. Temperatures, though, will be a bit warmer, getting back to the mid to upper 80s. As we go to the end of the week, Thursday and Friday, we'll have temperatures remaining in the 80s. However, there's potential for some tropical downpours. For WSPA 7 News, I'm meteorologist Grant Roberts.
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Band of Horses, Crutch on 98.1 The River. They are opening Asheville's newest outdoor music venue, Hellbender by the Orange Peel, on Friday, July 17th. That is the very first show ever at Hellbender. 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And one of those shows is the Band of Horses Dinosaur Jr. co-headlining show. 2 great bands playing iconic albums in their entirety. 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I'm Jordan with the latest from Michigander. Here's Freaking Out.

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Bare Naked Ladies on 98.1 The River. In 1 week from today, you can see a show at the Gray Eagle from an artist that I've had in Studio AVL. His name is Brother Wallace. He used to be a band teacher and a chorus teacher before he started singing backup vocals for The Heavy. And then one day, his buddy in The Heavy, Dan, was like, "You're not a backup singer. We need to make some music together, and you're the front man." So that's how Brother Wallace started making his own music, and his debut album, Electric Love, is out now. He plays the Gray Eagle next Tuesday, and it's going to be such a great high-energy show. You can check out his Studio AVL session with me at 981theriver.com. 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

Psychedelic Furs, Love My Way on 98.1 The River. Hope you're having a great Tuesday evening. I'm Jordan. Coming up in just a few songs, we'll hear from Ziggy Marley and your chance to see him this September when he co-headlines Hellbender with Government Mule. But first, I've got Queen with David Bowie, and we all know what 90s rapper ripped off this bass line. Here's Under Pressure.

0: believe.
1: 98.1 The River, uplifting you with some Ziggy Marley. Love is my religion. I'm Jordan. We've got Ziggy Marley co-headlining Hellbender by the Orange Peel this September with Government Mule. It's the Dreaming the Same Dream Tour. 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Don't miss Ziggy Marley and Government Mule on Friday, September 25th at Hellbender. 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
7: Good evening. As we head through this afternoon and evening, we're going to continue to see more cloud cover. Those will be on the decrease as we head through tonight. Temperatures will cool all the way down to the upper 50s near 60. Your Wednesday is going to see more sunshine. No chance of rain. Temperatures warming back up to the mid to upper 80s. Rain is set to arrive again for your Thursday and Friday, as we could even see some tropical downpours. Temperatures remaining in the 80s. For WSPA 7 News, I'm meteorologist Grant Roberts.
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Steven Sanchez, Sweet Love on 98.1 The River from his latest record, Love, Love, Love. I'm Jordan. If you love local music, then you're in the right spot for it. I've got a homegrown tune for you now on the river from Band of Heathens. Here's Heartless Year.

98.1 The River. I love that spoon tune. That's the hardest cut. And currently, their show for July 5th at the Orange Peel is sold out. But you never know. They might release a couple more tickets or people have to return theirs. So just keep checking in if you really want to see Spoon. Just keep hitting refresh at theorangepeel.net. See if any of those tickets become available. This next musician releasing his debut album on Friday, My Mess, My Heart, My Life, Miles Smith on The River. Here is Hold Me in the Dark.

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98 won the river with Noah Kahan, Doors, from his latest album, The Great Divide. He has already warned us that he is going to be sweaty on this summer tour that he's on. A little swampy, possibly some thigh chafing, too. Happens to the best of us, Noah. Don't worry. You're one of us. Coming up, we'll hear from Johnny Blue Skies and

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4: Good Tuesday evening. As we head through tonight, temperatures will be cooling all the way down to the upper 50s near 60. We'll see clouds slowly on the decrease, and we'll even see plenty of sunshine as we head through your Wednesday. Temperatures, though, will be a bit warmer, getting back to the mid to upper 80s. As we go to the end of the week, Thursday and Friday, we'll have temperatures remaining in the 80s. However, there's potential for some tropical downpours. For WSPA 7 News, I'm meteorologist Grant Roberts.
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Cannons with Starlight and 98.1 The River. 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

0: incredible two-night run with us at the Orange Peel, celebrating their new album that's out now, An Eraser and a Maze. It's a very emotional new album. Isaac Brock, songwriting about a lot of grief and loss and navigating that grief. And there is a song on it called Dog Bed in Heaven. That one got me. Waterworks, crying, but it's a really great, beautiful album if you haven't checked it out yet. Coming up, we'll hear from the Revivalists and a new rockin' song from Caroline Rose on the River.
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I'm Jordan with Caroline Rose. They've been performing this song.

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